Freddie Jackson right there with I Could Use a Little Love Right Now. Then we had Michael Wyckoff from 1983 with Tell Me Love. And then a brand new one in the middle there that was Another Taste and their song Don't Stop.

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Judy Roberts just before with Fantasy, and a real classic, Small Society with Just Loving You.

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1: We can do this all night long. Come on with the...

Bon Chic with Corporation, another Vaporwave song in the show. Then we have the Temptations with I'll Just Go Crazy, one of their more modern ones from the late 90s. And then Bobby Womack from 1979 with Hey Mr. DJ, Don't Stop the Music.

We had Omar with In the Morning with a slight sample of a James Bond song in that one. Chaka Khan with Caught in the Act. And then Tropical Love from Angela Beaufil right there.

two of our last songs there then, Evelyn Champagne King with Kisses Don't Lie, and Mama's Gun right there with Had Me at Goodbye. That wraps up for the show. Thank you very much for listening. Hope you enjoyed the tunes and got to relax. I'll be back with you same time next week. We're going to see it out with the same artist we started with, another Vaporwave from Cody Jackson. This one is exclusive access. Enjoy the rest of your week.

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Jazz Funk Soul Radio. Jazz, funk, disco, slow jams, R&B, soul.

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0: 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Thank you for making us part of your musical journey. 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

to Soul Sunday right here, Jazz Funk Soul Radio. Thank you very much to Claire for getting us up on our feet on this Sunday morning. Wonderful show from Claire as always. Thank you, Claire. Enjoy the rest of your Sunday.

right here on Soul Sunday recorded show this week. Well, Tim's on the shuttle on his way home from France and Belgium we've been to on this road trip. And recorded in northern France. Today's show in Watten, W-A-T-T-E-N. The usual elements of the Soul Sunday show coming your

Yes, there's room at the top this week, of course there is. And yes, there's an all team, I remember that. And guess what? You will. And there are fabulous tunes just like the Chilites.

wherever you're listening around the globe, good morning, good afternoon, good evening, welcome. My name's Tim Nugent, this is Soul Sunday, and we do this every Sunday morning from 10 a.m. right here on JFSR, Jazz Funk Soul Radio.

1984 in the year and the album Love and More. The fabulous OJ's and Summer Fling's been absolutely glorious while I've been away in France and Belgium. Been rather nice in the UK also. Summer, hey. Much better than winter, yeah? Makes you feel so much better, especially with classy tunes. Especially for Mosley and Johnson. Their class

Soul Sunday this week, recorded while Tim's on his way back from a road trip around France, probably now just getting off the shuttle on the train in the motorhome, hopefully. If it's anything like it was when we were coming over, it was delayed massively. For a change, hopefully we'll be able to listen to it as you guys do. The top soul, four of them.

That's the Four Tops, of course, and Let Me Set You Free. JFSR.co is the website, Jazz Funk Soul Radio. This is Soul Sunday, every Sunday morning from 10 a.m. Now, some records have an intro that stick with you forever. This next track is one of them, and it will get you right from the first beat. Told you so. Soul Sunday, all classic Soul Sunday this week.

1980, when the first beat of that track came on, everyone went flying to the dance floor. And to be honest, they still do. If you're of a certain age, of course. The Whispers from the album And the Beat Goes On. Soul Sunday All Classic Special this week. Next on the Soul Sunday decks, a band that has become a classic on Soul Sunday. Featuring Darius Lamar on the vocals. For Sessions on the Green, of course.

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1: Say, baby, listen, it's not that I don't love you, but see, I'm no good for you. You know and I know every time you see me, I don't have any money, I can't even take you.

The Intruders on Soul Sunday under the guidance of Kenneth Gamble and Leon Huff from 1967 in the production. And the band says otherwise. 1967 recorded. Brilliant. Soul Sunday classic all the way this week.

vocal assistance from the one and only Mr. Luther Vandross. And everyone thinks a harmonica solo with Stevie Wonder on that track. It's not. It's a guy called Hugh McCracken for Chaka Khan's Papillon. 11 a.m. on Soul Sunday means only one thing. Room at the top and three belters lined up for you this week.

Soul, Peggy Scott, mixed by Pete Waltman, who went on to massive things, of course. And recorded on Pinnacle Records in 1979, a massive in the late 90s.

Now, back in 1979, this next record was released on the Epic Records, and you could pick it up for £1, whatever it was back then. Not even that, probably. Nowadays, you're looking at 150 quid, still. Or if you're savvy, grab the Bitch album from the film, and it's on there too.

Version of Top of the Stairs. Jazz Funk Soul Radio, Soul Sunday. My name's Tim Nugent. Every Sunday morning from 10 we do this.

Hi and good morning, good afternoon, good evening to everyone over there on the Facebook group page. How are you doing? Okay, we hope. Last week I played you a brand new track from these guys. The AP Connection.

out of France, the AP connection, keep this star burning. Brand new from last week. Good that, isn't it? Real good. Into the final 30 minutes of this week's programme. Soul Sunday it is, Jazz Funk Soul Radio.

Always and Forever from Heatwave. See what we did there? We don't just throw these things together, you know. It may seem like it, but we don't.

The unmistakable voice of Mr. Jackie Wilson. And because of you, 300 quid will buy you two pieces of vinyl. The world has gone mad. 15 minutes left of this week's edition of Soul Sunday. And Soul Sunday Monsters right through to the end. And we're going to do them back to back. Commencing with Barbara Pennington.

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1: Turn your mic off.
0: It's off.
1: It's on.
0: Weird.
1: No sound. Just very, very faint in the background.
0: I don't know what's going on there, mate.
1: Yeah.
0: Yeah.
1: Maybe just...
0: I'll just come out of it and start again.
1: Yeah.
0: All right, mate. Cheers.

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1: Yes, sir.
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0: Hello, mate.
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0: It's not on.
1: Sure.
0: Yeah.
1: Okay. There's no sound coming out.
0: No sound? So there's no sound coming out at all?
1: No.

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We get that interruption. I do apologise. I don't know what's going on. I think the heat.

Yeah, you've got to stay optimistic. Optimistic, haven't you? Sunday mornings on JFSR with me, CB. We got there in the end. Yes, we did. Oh, my goodness. What a palaver. Somebody. Hey, get rid of Motley. Got to blame somebody, haven't we, eh? It's all the excitement after the football last night. And if you're not into football, maybe the rugby, maybe the horse jumping, maybe the billiards, I don't know. Anyway, welcome.

from the album The Show Must Go On, that's the Embers. And the last time I'm saying goodbye, so probably about the fourth time I say good morning. We've been all over the place this morning as we were entering the Earth's atmosphere. Goodness knows what happened. Good morning, Chris, Christine, and the General up in York. And good morning to Peter Matic, first in the house today. Always great to have you on board, Peter.

1975, Street People, Never Get Enough of Your Love. See, we've got the usual suspects in the house. Great to see.

One of those tunes that went under the radar on Crazy on Records, Denise the Sour, Heartbreaker of the Year. We've had the Gremlins in big style this morning. I'm still trying to root them out. Power cuts and all sorts. Let's crack on.

Roger Hatcher, and dedicate my song to you. Yes, we've had a few gremlins, as I say. I do apologise. Yeah, it was when we were coming through the Earth's orbit this morning with the PGF. We hit some dodgy weather, to be quite honest. And seriously, we've had power cuts as well here, which is unusual for a Sunday morning, isn't it? Anyway, if you're listening to the show, you've got me, CB, www.gfsr.co.uk, every Sunday morning, 8 till 10. And it's Tim time at 10 o'clock this morning. Tim Nugent follows me with Soul Sunday. And in addition to that, I've got to do a roll call, haven't I? Because it was remiss of me, but we were under a little bit of pressure. So, Sue Booth, good morning. Thank you for joining us again, Sue. Hope you got your brew decocked. One of our own. Fantastic show from Dee here on JFSI. You've got to find out about that one and listen to it. It's really cool. John Gabriel always comes in with his posh breakfast. This morning he's got coffee, Mexican coffee, not just coffee, Mexican coffee. And he has Colombian coffee. He has a lot of South American coffee. I bet he's awake all night, that fella. And he's got almond croissants as well for breakfast. Posh. Who else we got? Let's have a look. Oh, yes. Neil Scarf's in the house. Neil, one of our troopers. Yeah, rugby man, Neil. Yes, welcome, Neil. Thanks for joining us again. Steve Bailey, got your brew. Good to see Steve Bailey, one of our avid supporters. Nick Aravis, of course, has been online and helping us out during the morning, trying to root Muttley out of the studio. And let's see, who else? Pete Mattock. Pete Mattock's in the house. Good morning, Peter. Thank you for joining us. Pete Ratcliffe from Manchester. Quality, Christine and the General. I think if I give everybody a shout out that's actually logged on to the Facebook page. And wherever you may be in the world, good morning, good afternoon, good evening. Thank you for joining us. Thank you for putting up with the nonsense. It's Sundays, you know, here in the madhouse.

love crossover, modern, and sweet soul music, then you're in the right place. This is Trans Sister Soul with Claire Beverly.

Classic Kenny Burke, Hang Tight. My advice to everybody today. With those pesky gremlins around, add some motley to it. You know what I'm on about, Agent Erebus.

wherever you are in the world. Good morning, good afternoon, good evening. Welcome to JFSR with me, CB. It's been happening. It's all been happening. But just stick with it. The music's coming through loud and clear.

the tune influenced by an alcohol-fueled walk through the streets of Liverpool. Poetic Group Foundation. Good morning, Bob. Hope you and Marvin are both well and enjoyed your walk.

Classic groove, 1980, Leo Sonship. And the wonderful I'm Back for More. And Tim's going to be back for more in about 20 minutes' time. Tim Nugent, Soul Sunday, 10 a.m. Always a wonderful show, so you've got to replenish the brews.

0: There you go, that's the extended version of MJ Wade, wonderful I'm Gonna Ball on Helva Records. We've got about 15 minutes left to go. Tim's in the house, yep, he's all ready.
1: I like to keep me from being lonely.
0: Now, unfortunately, we haven't got time for Four from the Floor this morning due to the gremlins and the Motleys and the power cuts and everything else. All of a taste in the north. Yes, this went big in the northern clubs back in the day.

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0: we've come to our part of the show again. We're going to say farewell. Many thanks for joining me this morning. I know it was a bit of a chore earlier on for you, wasn't it, eh? But we got there. We got rid of the gremlins. We rooted them out. I went and kicked up a fuss about the power cuts. But at least we made it to the end. Tim's coming up now with the wonderful Tim Nugent Soul Sunday, as we do every Sunday here on JFSR. Fantastic show. So have you got yourself a new brew? A replenished mug or cup or whatever it is that takes your fancy? And sit back and relax and listen to some quality music undisturbed from Tim. And whatever you're doing for the rest of the week, look after yourselves. Take care. I'll catch up with you then, hopefully. And have a good one. Stay safe and have a gorilla. Once again, without you, there is no transistor. So God bless you. Take care.
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Good Monday morning. Welcome along. JFSR.co with me, Robbie Collins. It's the Monday Morning Breakfast Show. Oh, yes. The show that kind of aims to put a spring in your step, a smile in your face, and introduce you to a brand new week. And as I look out the studio window this morning, I can report that the weather is nice again. Yes, blue skies, it's sunny. The air temperature is a bit chilly this morning, only around about 12, 13 degrees at the moment, but it is going to warm up slightly a little bit later. And that's actually quite nice, isn't it, for the past couple of days now. The air temperature has been a much more acceptable level. It's been really, really nice, you know, around about 22, 23 degrees in the daytime, which has been very, very pleasant indeed. So yeah, long may that continue. I'm kind of amazed actually the weather's hanging up, because in the UK the school holiday started on Friday. Now what usually happens is a school holiday start and the rain arrives. I mean, it hasn't so far, but I suppose there's another 6 weeks before the rain can arrive, so it will probably arrive at some time. But for now we enjoy the sun. But we started off with a couple of classics, of course, from 1974 and Blue Magic and Welcome to the Club. And just finished The Tramps and Hold Back the Night. Originally released in 1975 on Budder Records, that particular remix was done by Tom Moulton in 2013 in part of the album Set Philly Regroove, the Tom Moulton remixes. So actually we had to wait such a long time to get hold of a decent length remix of that particular tune. Anyway, welcome along to the show. Are you ready for this? Yeah, let's start with some new stuff now.

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That's new from Nine, featuring KEC and the Sunshine Band, and Love Goes Up and Down, an Eric Cooper remix of that. Of course, Eric was one half of Director's Cut, along with Frankie Knuckles, and was the musician of the couple. And he plays the keyboards and does some absolutely brilliant stuff. And another great remix as well from that one. And thanks to Ray Caviano out there in New York City for getting that in the inbox. And on this Monday morning, we do have to address something. Okay, the World Cup. Okay, this is all I'm going to say. Okay, so Spain won, and deservedly so as well. Argentina are an absolute disgrace. What they did after the match was absolutely shocking. But wasn't it just an awful final? It really, really was. I don't know. It was just, well, it was awful, wasn't it? Let's be honest. Let's go back to the night before, shall we? The third place playoff. I mean, what on earth was going on there? I mean, that was just a crazy match. I mean, crazy brilliant, let's be honest about it. I mean, you know, if you were a neutral and you were watching that, you must have been thinking to yourself, you did pay dirt. That was probably the most entertaining match of the entire World Cup. And congratulations to France in the second half of coming back into it and making it a battle. I mean, that was just unbelievable. I mean, I love the end of the matches where there's a group of French players and a group of English players all in a little huddle in the middle of the pitch, which I thought was really, really nice. You know, sometimes between the English and French, everybody says it can be a little bit dodgy, you know, we don't like each other and what have you. But, I mean, when you see things like that happen, it kind of gives you a bit of faith again, doesn't it? And that is England's highest finish in a World Cup since 1966 in third place. So, well done, England, yeah? Yeah, we could have maybe done a little bit better, but hey-ho, it's what we do. We've got 2 years to wait until the Euros. Let's hope we can, at long last, get over that final hurdle, get into a final, and actually win it. So, there you go. But congratulations to Spain once again. Well-deserved winners, and really, I hope FIFA do something about the World Cup. And one other thing, let's not ever put it in the USA again, will you? Hydration breaks, halftime show. I mean, it's not gridiron, you know, people. It's football.

That's the current singer from Jodie Watley. We've been playing the radio edit for a few weeks, but that last, we got an extended remix of that one and the Dawn remix by Alex DeCio as well. Good morning, Alex. Hope you're well. And on this Monday morning, we tell you it's time for the triple threat. Oh, yes, three of a kind. We have to link them together somehow. And this morning, we have linked them together by a record label, RFC Records, to be precise, otherwise known as Raymond Francis Caviano. Yes, you will have heard that name on the show quite a few times because he's still active running RFC promotions and records and what have you. And in fact, we played Nine featuring Casey and the Sunshine Band earlier, and that was serviced by Ray, and another brilliant tune, it has to be said. But back in 1978, late 1978, he created RFC Records, and it was distributed by larger labels like Atlantic and Warner Brothers. And the first release that he did is we were going to play, which was Gino Socchio. But the second release, of course, that he did on RFC Records was Change, featuring the vocals of Luther Vandross and Jocelyn Brown as well. And I mean, what a groundbreaking album that was. It just went on for absolutely massive things. And of course, Change still going on today. So there you go, a little bit about RFC Records. We got three tunes for you. We're going to start off with Gino Socchio, the first release on RFC Records, and The Dancer.

The Monday Morning Breakfast Show Triple Threat, where we take three of a kind, three tunes that are all linked together. And this morning, they're all linked together through a record label, RFC Records, put together by Ray Caviano back in 1978. And three tunes from very different years. So we started off with Gino Socchio and The Dancer, released in 1979. As far as I can see, that is the first release that was on RCF. Then we followed it up with Yvonne Gage from 1981 and The Garden of Eve, big tune back in the day, it does have to be said, as was the final one from Change and their album Change Your Heart, which came out in 1984, and of course the title track from that as well. Three brilliant tunes from RFC Records. We could have played loads of different stuff, believe me. The playlist for RCF Records is stacked with absolute brilliant tunes. So there you go. Now listen, you can get involved in the Triple Threat. You can tell me your favorite trio. It can be a trio of anything. There you were, there was a record label, it could be an artist, it could be soloists, groups, duos, whatever you want. What else can it be? Oh, you can link it together by a subject, magic for instance. Yes, we've had that before, haven't we? So there's lots of different things. You just have to be creative, put some three of a kind down and send them to me. Yeah, you can either send them to me on Facebook Messenger. If you're not my friend on Facebook, then doesn't matter, I'll see the message anywhere, and when I see it, I will just reply to you and say, yeah, we're going to do that on Monday X. Otherwise, you can go to the Facebook group, look for the Monday Morning Breakfast Show thread, and just type your three tunes in there that you want me to play, okay? The Triple Threat is for you to express yourself. Tell me what you like, and I will play it.

Well, that originally came out in 2024 and it entered the Soul Charts Breakers last week. So I guess you could call that a slow burner. And it's either by the Al Worldlaw Project or the Al Pal Project, depending on what you're looking at. That's Let's Funk and features Sophia Banger as well. It's a Monday morning, JFSR.co with me, Robbie Collins. It is The Breakfast Show, yes. We're taking you through till 10 o'clock, so make sure you keep with us. But right now, it's time for Soul Birthdays on Monday, the 20th of July. So what do we have for you? Well, we have Larry Levan, born in 1954. Andrew Levy of the Brand New Heavies, born in 1966. Carlos Santana, born in 1947. And the random one in there, which they do for whatever reason they think, I've no idea why, is Kim Carnes, yes. Well known for Betty Davis Eyes, a very, very well known soul song. Born in 1945. So there you go. So we have a few to choose from. Who are we going to go for this morning? Well, if you know me well enough, you could probably guess Larry Levan. And it just so happens that Jazzica Soul has done a bio on Larry. So read the bio on Larry on the JFSR Facebook group page. It's really, really, really interesting. I'll tell you, there's loads of good stuff on there about Larry. But Larry Levan, for those of you who are thinking, who's Larry Levan? Larry Levan is probably one of the most influential DJs and remixers that's ever lived. He was absolutely a brilliant. He used to be the resident DJ at the Paradise Garage, amongst many others, and responsible for so many amazing remixes. I could have, well, done a whole show. In fact, I have done an old show on Larry Levan on the Global Village before now, so there you go. But we've got, I'm going to play a couple of tunes from him this morning, because as far as I'm concerned, he's just such an influential guy, especially from my point of view, being a DJ in the 70s and the 80s, and I was always playing his tunes that were remixed by him in the late 70s, but mainly in the 80s, to be honest with you. So what have we got for you this morning? Well, we're going to play two tunes, and we will start off with Instant Funk.

0: My made up, come on, you can get it, get it, get it, get it, get it, get it.
1: The music was phenomenal. The music, when Larry Levan was Preston's DJing there, and was like a kind of god. Never been the same since entering that club for the first time.
2: When I used to hang out in the booth next to him, standing there watching whatever he played, he used to turn to me and say, "You see that little group down there? Watch what happens when I play this record." He knew. He had names for all of you. There was the Sentimentally It's You group, there was the We Got the Funk group, all of you. And when you were down there dancing and you felt like he was playing that record for you, he was playing it for you.

On Monday, the 20th of July, remembering Larry Levan, born on the 20th of July in 1954, unfortunately passed away on the 8th of November 1992. He's only aged 38, but such a groundbreaking, influential DJ, resident at the Paradise Garage, went on to do many, many fine, fine remixes, and one of the best buddies of Frankie Knuckles as well, another groundbreaking DJ, and an absolute genius. When I was in New York, well, been in New York a few times, but I was in New York probably about 20, 25 years ago, and there was a record shop in New York called Rock and Soul, and it sold new records and old records as well, and it also sold DJ equipment as well. And I used to go there quite regularly because I used to work out in New York quite a lot, and I went in there one day and I found these four 12-inch singles, and they were all bootlegs, I know that, but they were all live from the Paradise Garage, recorded of one of Larry Levan's performances. But on the B-sides of each of the 12-inch singles were some monologues about Larry, and what I played in between the two songs were two of them monologues. One was from a guy called Keith Haring, and the other one was from Judy Russell. Judy Russell was a huge friend of Larry's, and that was quite an emotional one as well. I had a third one that I was going to play, but we're running out of time. I'm way behind time this morning, believe me, from Nicky Siano, which is quite nice as well. But really, Larry was just a genius. If you want to find out more about him, I'll recommend a double CD called Genius of Our Time. You'll find so many of the brilliant tracks he remixed on there. And there's also another double CD, which is recorded live at the Paradise Garage. But unfortunately, that one is incredibly hard to get hold of. But if you can get hold of it, it really, really is quite exceptional. When you think, I think it was recorded in 1979 or 1980, and so yeah, that mixing was in its infancy back in them days, but some brilliant, brilliant stuff. So there you go, Larry Levan, happy heavenly birthday. If it's your birthday this morning, well, make sure you have a great, great day. You know, so we were running late, so it's 9:22 and I'm only just getting round to the Monday morning chill from Gloria Gaynor.

the Monday Morning Chill from Gloria Gaynor. Two tracks actually merge into each other. And After the Loving and Sweet Sounds from My Baby from 1978 from the rather fantastic album Gloria Gaynor's Park Avenue Sound. Right, we haven't played a new tune for a little while. I think we should do one now.

0: That's new from Lewis Martini and All Fay on the vocals, and Love Is Like Dancing, and the main club mix of that one. Another brilliant new tune for you on this Monday morning. Right, let's tell you what's happening for the rest of the day, shall we?
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0: Right, well, when I'm finished in around about 26 minutes' time, you've got Nick Marr up at 10 o'clock with the Groove selection. Then we move to midday with Paul Alexander and Terra Soul. Up at 2 o'clock, Rhythms of Soul from DJ XL. Then at 4 o'clock, you've got D. Cox and Afternoon Delight. Then we're into the evening, 6 o'clock, John Farrar and Soul in a Digital Age. 8 o'clock is the Jukebox, and at 10 o'clock, David Patterson and Cosmic Echoes. That's what's lined up for this Monday here on JFSR. But don't forget, tomorrow morning at 8 a.m., you have another breakfast show from Bob Robertson. Yes, the Soulful Sunrise. He'll be relaxing you into another Tuesday, so do make sure you join him for that. Got to say a very good morning to Bob as well. Hello, Bob. How you doing? And to Thomas Van Houten, welcome along to the show as always, my friend. To Marcus Rotterman and Christiana Boldoff out there in Zurich. Susan Owen up there in the Northwest. And to Ray Caviano in New York City. Very good morning to Jan and Judurki in the East Midlands. And to Howard Sanaski in Adelaide, Australia. And to John Gabriel, who's a bit worried about his lawn. Need some rain. Don't say that, John. Don't say that. Don't tempt fate. Got to say a very good morning to Alex DeCio as well. And I think, oh, Gerard Skillin. How you doing, Gerard? Nice to have you company as always. But right now it's time for a track from our classic album of the month from July. This is Mass Reduction.

classic album of the month on this Monday here on The Breakfast Show. Welcome to Our World came out in 1976 by Mass Production, and the third track from that album, And I Like to Dance, which means we'll have one more track next Monday. But right now we're going to put the jazz, the funk and the soul into JFSR as we do our back-to-back triple with one from each of the genres, and we start off with Dave Grusin.

We're rapidly running out of time on this Monday morning's breakfast show. Playing in the background, First Choice and Let No Man Put Us Under, the Shep Pettibone mix of that. Before that, NCCU and Bull City Party, and started that section with Dave Grusin and Captain Kareeb, and of course our back-to-back triple, putting the jazz, the funk, in the soul into JFSR. But this wraps it up for another Monday morning breakfast show. We're back again with you next Monday at 8 a.m. Hope you can join me for that. If you can't, well, get me on I Heard That tomorrow evening, 10 p.m. 2 hours of jazz, funk, funk and soul with no boundaries. And then we're back with the Global Village, 2 hours of nothing but disco. That's at 8 p.m. But that's it for this week. Coming up next is Nick Marr and the Groove Selection. He is going to be taking you through till midday. And don't forget the other breakfast show tomorrow morning at 8 a.m. with Bob Robertson and the Soulful Sunrise. Have a great week till next week. I'm out of here. See ya.

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2: Good morning and welcome to the Groove Selection on Jazz Funk Soul Radio. I'm Nick Marr and thank you, Robbie Collins, for the last few hours on the morning show. It's Monday morning here in the UK and just after 10 o'clock, wherever you're listening in the world. Thanks for joining me. Today, we're going to be travelling to one of the most exciting musical destinations on the planet, South Africa. It's currently 1 hour ahead of us, so it's already late morning in Johannesburg, Pretoria and Cape Town. My show is called African Soul and Jazz, Discovering the New Sound of South Africa. Over the next 2 hours, we're going to explore a music scene full of creativity, energy and soul. You're going to love the jazz funk, the soul, the Afro house and discovering something new. I think you're going to enjoy what's coming up and I'm excited on this show because it's taken a bit of research to get here and it's going to be good. We're going to hear established names alongside a new generation of artists creating some of the freshest music coming out of Africa today. So settle in. And we're going to begin where it all began for me. That was discovering Zote Keys, one of South Africa's exciting new jazz pianists. He represents a new generation blending jazz with modern production. A perfect opening because I think it will immediately show you what's going on in South Africa. Soundcheck.

Suelte Keys. We're going to be returning to him later on in the program. What a cool tune. Sort of a cool vibe. Great for driving or doing the cleaning or washing up or whatever. Lovely. Great tune. Do you know what? Let's stay in Johannesburg and meet another young musician who's bringing the saxophone back into spotlight. Tolombo.

Tolompo, great example of jazz that's remaining relevant to younger audiences. He's from Johannesburg. That was that came out in 2025, fresh from South Africa. We're going to be moving on now to Dr. Addy. His music is inspired by faith and reflection.

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Music inspired by faith and reflection. Electronic production rooted in African culture. Now let's talk about Masekela. He is one of Africa's greatest musicians, trumpeter, singer, activist. Masekela helped introduce South African music to the world, lived in exile during apartheid, but continued performing internationally. He had a number one hit on the US Billboard charts called Grazing in the Grass. His career spans six decades. Here is one from Hugh Masekela, Don't Go Lose It, Baby.

Wow. Everyone loves a winner. Don't go lose it, baby. Huma Sakala from 1984. Even had a bit of rapping towards the end from one of South Africa's musical pioneers. Let's fast forward to the sounds filling the dance floors across the country today. We're going to be looking at DJ Jazzy D, the Groove Master. He has a tune called Maputo. It's their soulful house. DJ Jazzy D is known for his smooth, sophisticated productions that blend house music with jazz influences. Maputo is named after the capital of the neighbouring Mozambique, reflecting the musical links that exist across South Africa. Here we go. Released in 2024 from Johannesburg.

That was Maputo filling the dance floors in South Africa. Now, let's talk about a genre that you may not have come across. It's called amapiano. It means the piano in Zulu. Originated from Johannesburg and Pretoria, it blends jazzy harmony, soulful vocals, and a famous log drum bass. It's now one of Africa's biggest musical exports. And if there was a king of amapiano, it would be Kabza De Small. He is widely regarded as one of the pioneers of amapiano. This style emerged in the townships around Johannesburg and Pretoria before becoming a global phenomenon. Today, it's big. If there was a king of amapiano, it's definitely Kabza De Small. Here's his collaboration, Dark Horse, Kabza De Small, and Artwork Sounds. It's called Love, Peace, and Happiness.

And that's why I love this genre. Every presenter on JFSR brings something unique to the table, and I'm hoping that this is unique as well, and that you're enjoying the vibe with this South African tunes that I've brought to you. There is one record that I listened to as part of research for this show that gave me goose pimples. If you can sit back, if you've got headphones on, have a listen to this.

with your head. You don't have to follow what they said. You've got your whole life ahead of you. It may be tough right now, but you'll make

That was Letter to Self by Zwofi Keys. What a tune. It's like if you knew someone was down right now, they weren't motivated and they were suffering, play them that tune. Some lovely words, some positivity. And it's another example of South Africa's contemporary jazz scene. It's a reflective melody showing some emotional side to modern jazz. Straight out of Johannesburg, contemporary jazz, expressive piano. We're going to be moving now to Egyptian Pharaoh and Beautiful Noise. So Egyptian Pharaoh is a producer known for creating atmospheric soundscapes. It combines deep house, Afrotech and amapiano influences. His productions often feel sort of cinematic and emotional. Many South African producers create music designed for long DJ sets, allowing tracks to build gradually rather than relying on short edits. Here is Beautiful Noise.

Beautiful noise, Egyptian pharaoh. So let's move on to an artist that has really taken South African dance music to every corner of the world with our next performer. It's Black Coffee featuring Masaki. So let's talk about Masaki. Masaki has got a beautiful, soulful vocal voice. He's helped Afro House on the world's biggest stages with Black Coffee, the first African DJ to headline at Madison Square Gardens. He's performed at Ibiza residences, collaborated with Alicia Keys and Drake. Lots going on in the South African music scene that most people don't realise. This is Wish You Were Here. Black Coffee featuring Masaki. You're listening to The Groove Selection.

Wish You Were Here featuring Misaki, Grammy Award winner, born in Durban. South African music continues to evolve, and our next artist is enjoying success with one of the country's recent streaming favourites. It's Calvin Fallow.

Calvin Fallow, Everybody Wanna Be In Love. You can see why that is one of the number one streaming records coming from South Africa. Everybody Wanna Be In Love, Calvin Fallow. Look that one up. We are now going to talk about Jonathan Butler. So Jonathan Butler is one of South Africa's most respected guitarists and vocalists. He grew up during apartheid. He broke barriers by becoming one of the first black South African artists to receive mainstream airplay. His smooth blend of jazz, soul and gospel has earned him a worldwide following. Born in Cape Town, he's recorded more than 30 albums, Grammy-nominated artists. He's worked with George Duke, Kurt Wallum, Dave Coz, and many of the biggest names in contemporary jazz. Here comes Jonathan Butler with Sarah Sarah.

Jonathan Butler, Sarah Sarah. Changing the vibe now, we're going to speed things up with DJ Sabu. DJ Sabu is more than a musician. He's a broadcaster, an entrepreneur, he's even a motivational speaker. Many South Africans first knew DJ Sabu as a national radio presenter before his music career. He has got this one, Summertime.

DJ Sabu and Summertime. You're listening to me, Nick Marr, on JFSR, Jazz Funk Soul Radio. We're exploring the South African music scene. And I'm hoping you're enjoying the different vibe this morning. Just after 11:10, we're going to move to something different. Afro Soul with Mela Mazizi. And here's one, Dita Pelu. It's a contemporary South African vocalist. The song De Pelo means prayers. I'm sure I haven't pronounced that right. It's a reminder that spirituality remains a strong influence in South African music. Here we go.

Mayla Mazizi. Did you know many successful Mpiano tracks feature multiple producers, DJs and vocalists, making collaboration one of the genre's defining characteristics? And this one coming up is exactly that. Bo Go Go.

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So let's talk about somebody else, Prince T, and they're one called Tula. So they're an emerging South African artist, and they blend Afro soul with contemporary production. Tula is Zulu for meaning be quiet or be still, often used to comfort or soothe. And this one will soothe you. Tula, my love. Ooh.

Thula, my love. If you're ever stressed, your mind is running too quickly, listen to that one again to try and calm that mind. We're going to go back now to Zwathi Keys, one of my featured artists on this African discovery from Johannesburg, contemporary jazz, one of the program's featured discoveries for sure. This one shows another side of his writing, more reflective and atmospheric, demonstrates the influence of modern jazz whilst remaining unmistakably African.

Drifting Thoughts by Zwote Keys. Couldn't stop nodding my head to that one. We're going to move on to a guy called Richard Boha, or Bohna. He was born in Cameroon and recognised as one of the greatest bass players. His music is sort of blends jazz, African rhythms and world music. Richard has performed and recorded with Herbie Hancock, George Benson, Bobby McFerrin, and on this one coming up, he is with John Legend.

Please Don't Stop. That was John Legend and Richard Bone, huh? Moving from Cameroon back to South Africa, it's all about collaboration. And here's another collaboration that shows creativity of South Africa's independent music scene. This one, electronic production blended with expressive jazz piano, shows how the younger artists are experimenting across genres rather than being confined to one style. From South Africa, jazz fusion and electronic jazz.

Silent Battles, PvE and Zwofi Keys, a collaboration that creates a really distinctive tune. We're going to go a little bit historical now. 1968, African trumpeter Huma Sakala. He had a massive hit coming from South Africa. Very unusual for that time. It became a US number one in the Billboard charts in July 1968. It's called Grazing in the Grass, and here it is.

Wow, that sort of had a Calypso feel to me. It feels really familiar as well, that sort of cowbell chants along the way. We're going to move right from that historic right to March 2026 now with Mash Keys and Soulful Chant.

Mash Keys and Soulful Chant. We're going to stay with Mash Keys because the next recording demonstrates another side of modern South African sound. The title tells us exactly where we're going. This is Jazz Grooves.

We're moving now into the deep end to show some of the contemporary music that's out there now. This is called The Deep End.

Well, we've travelled from timeless music of Hugh Masekela and Jonathan Butler to the modern sounds of Black Coffee, Kabza De Small, and a new generation of artists including Zwothe Keys, Mash Keys. South Africa definitely continues to produce some outstanding music. Innovative, soulful, and increasingly influential around the world. Whether it's jazz, Afro house, or amapiano, this country's musicians continue to push creative boundaries while staying connected to their musical roots. Thanks for joining me on this edition of The Groove Selection. I'm Nick Marr. We began our journey with Zwothe Keys, and it seems only fitting that we end where we started. Until next time, take care and keep discovering great music. JFSR.

Bender are pretty excited to announce the appearance of the legendary Incognito performing live in concert with a 13-piece band on Saturday, 14th of November, 2026. This all takes place at the 4-star luxury DoubleTree Hilton Hotel, Swindon, Wiltshire, with industry-leading DJs from UK independent soul radio stations, Solar, JFSR, plus Residents. 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The Terrace Soul VIP Weekender with the legendary Incognito performing live November 2026.

on production, Wayne Henderson, out of LA, a family group by the name of the McCrarys, taking you back to 1982, Love on a Summer's Night, which you can find on the Capitol record label. They went on to record a solo gospel album thereafter, So Good, for the Good News label via A&M, 1985. So, good morning, good afternoon, good evening. Wherever you may be in the world, the time now in the UK is just after 12 midday. And it's me, Paul Alexander, Terry Soul Sessions on Jazz Funk Soul Radio. We're broadcasting worldwide, 24 hours a day, 7 days a week. And if you'd like a mention, drop by on the Jazz Funk Soul Radio Facebook timeline. As indeed, Tex James already has, Tim Collins, Ricardo Hines, Keith Rush, Gloria Wigmore, Stephen Hunt, Christiana Boldoff, Ray Cavalloni, Marcus Rotterman, Prince Scott, and Errol Ramdeen have done so already.

0: taking you back to 1979, Lorel, singer-songwriter, making a major impression on the UK soul scene. Eugene Record on production and Mellow Mellow right on, which you can find on the AVI Records, 1979. Got to say good afternoon to Paul Gilbert from Groove Jazz Funk Soul Facebook group. Check out his events on Facebook. Got to say thank you to Nick Marr for the last 2 hours, 10 to 12. And before that, Robbie Collins at Breakfast Show, 8 to 10. Coming up today after me at 2 p.m., check out Elaine Burbeth. And 4 p.m. today, the lovely D Cox. Hi to Phil Medcalf and the Night Owl crew. Check them out for events and charts. So how you all doing? Hope you had a great weekend. Me, I had a busy one. 60th birthday party on the Saturday afternoon for the lovely Lady Jacks. Saturday night, Bristol Harbour Festival found me doing a DJ set on private boats. And then yesterday, it was the Harbour Fest, which is a bit of a non-event here in Bristol, but hey, lots of people. But as Nelson would say, I see no ships. There were no ships, hardly any boats, and a bit of a joke as a Harbour Fest go, but hey-ho. There was food, there was drink, there was sunshine. Monday the 20th of July, Terra Soul, 12 to 2. And coming up this weekend, you can catch myself and Jez at the Clifton Observatory, which is a complete sellout. But the good news is, we're back there in 3 weeks' time, so jump onto the Clifton Observatory website and grab yourself a ticket. Tell you as we go through the show about upcoming events.
1: 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Long time, but now.

So last week we played you Act Like You Know by Fat Larry. This is another release from Fat Larry, and it's Center City, which we rather like here at Terry Soul. If you've only just joined us, welcome along. It's me, Paul Alexander. We're live from the Terry Soul Studios. Monday the 20th of July. And coming up very shortly, Soultasia in Bristol. Headline, Jocelyn Brown. And also on the lineup, a number of artists that I've worked with previously, which include Kenny Thomas, Odyssey, Loose Ends, and Harry Cambridge as Luther Vandross. Also starring Phil Fearon from Galaxy. And you can catch myself. Yes, it's confirmed. Terry Soul DJs on the DJ lineup together with Tristan B and Fresh Blood, making up the DJ Legend stage. Join Terry Soul's Paul Alexander at Bristol Soultasia on Saturday, the 22nd of August, Bristol Amphitheatre. Paul has previously worked with Kenny Thomas at Western Supermare, Odyssey at SWX, Loose Ends at Motion, Harry Cambridge as Luther at Centuries, but not Jocelyn Brown, who I am looking forward to immensely seeing Jocelyn perform Somebody Else's Guy and other hits live. For Terry Soul family and friends, go to Terry Soul Weekender on Facebook for discounted tickets, or email us at events@terrasoul.co.uk. We will see you there, so get on it.

Bristol Soltasia with Kenny Thomas. Odyssey, Loose Ends, Harry Cambridge's Luther Vandross and Jocelyn Brown.

0: So out of Detroit. No relation to the Jackson 5 brothers. This is the Jackson sisters. Making an impression on the UK soul scene in the late 80s. Produced by Johnny Bristol, with Bobby Taylor also on production. I Believe in Miracles, 1976 release on Polydor Records.
1: Pardon me, do you have change for a quarter? I gotta make a phone call. Thank you. Boy, I hope this woman don't take me through no changes today, because I had a hard day today, man. You know, let me see what's happening at the address before I go home.

Chicago, we're talking Lou Rawls. Lou started out singing gospel before linking up with Sam Cooke. Signing to the Philadelphia International Recording Label, 1976. Going top 10 with You'll Never Find Another Love Like Mine. And this was a follow-up. See You When I Get There. Following which he then switched to the Epic record label and worked with George Benson, Narada, Michael Walden, MGMA Lucas, and Dexter Wansel. See if you can guess who this is.

was the night before the tour. We strolled on the beach at Malibu. We laughed and went for a swim. Your body, silver in the moonlight. The ocean was cool.

two in a row from the legendary Luther Vandross. First of all, it was Mascara. And I Wanted Your Love. Sadly, Luther passed away this time, 2025. He was passionate about his music and inspired by Aretha Franklin, Dionne Warwick, and Diana Ross. Growing up, went on to work with David Bowie, Young Americans, forming his own group as an opening act for Marvin Gaye, James Brown, and then, of course, worked with the legendary Change. Before coming a solo artist, and the rest is history. Keeping the music coming, it's me, Paul Alexander, it's Terrace Soul. Thank you for joining me. Bit of an R&B tip.

0: taking you back to 1983, Mary Jane Girls out of LA. The group was formed by Rick James, and for me, very early R&B, I think, don't you? I'm reliably informed by Tex James. Thank you, Tex. Luther, of course, did pass 2005. So I got my facts wrong. Thank you, Tex.
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3: Hey, man, yep, that's it. Music. And I love to ride, too.

of LA. We're talking Patrice Rushen. And of course, Haven't You Here? Follow that up with Forget Me Nots in 1982. Haven't You Heard was from 1980. Signing to the GRP recording label, she worked with the Blackbirds, Donald Byrd, Tina Marie, Minnie Riperton, and Ramsey Lewis. And making quite a big impression on the jazz scene. Patrice Rushen. Coming up to the end of the first hour here with me, Paul Alexander, on Terrace Soul. Monday, the 20th of July. We're taking it through to 2 p.m. And right now, we're going to take you back in time for a little bit of Millie Jackson. See if you like this one.

0: you a little bit. That means you're two up on the wife already, cause once you marry one, you don't get it but once a week.
1: Another sweet out of New Jersey, we're talking Millie Jackson
0: on payday,
1: and her debut album,
0: bread, and I like
1: My Man. He is a sweet man, but that all changed.
0: Sweetest thing about the whole
1: as she became
0: is
1: established for her outspoken lyrics, many of which had to be censored.
0: You don't have to wash nobody's funky drawers, but
1: Hurt So Good. This track, 1974, called up.
0: Just the way it is.
1: 1975, she was still called
0: and
1: up.
0: Sure it stays like that. When my man
1: and then
0: two or three times
1: she followed that, If You're Not Back, In Love Again.
0: So he can get up and go home on time. Don't want him to be late.
1: She closed out the 80s with Love Is a Dangerous Game.

0: the legendary Millie Jackson.
1: Listen to the clock on the wall. Hey, hey. Oh, forget about the clock on the
2: wall. Ooh, a slow jam.
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4: Can you feel it?
2: It feels like Kiss is all over.
4: Paul Alexander.
2: That's the beauty of a slow jam. A slow jam.

the legend that is Norman Connors. And sometimes it's best to remember these legends for what they were as opposed to what they are now. I've seen him recently live in concert, and he was just a shadow of the man that he used to be. Born in 1948, worked with Billy Paul, Charles Ireland, Michael Henderson, Gene Kahn, Phyllis Hyman, Glenn Jones, the Jones Girls, Aquarian Dream, Al Johnson, Phyllis Hyman, and a bit of a kind of who's who. The legendary Norman Connors and one of my favourite all-time slow jams, Starship. Got to say hi to Chris and Diane Tate. How you doing, soul brother? Said he's loving the Mary J. Blige. Mary J. Girl, sorry. Says he wants to do it all night long. Dancing, that is, of course.

top tunes. We're talking Michael Wycoff, of course, and the remix. Dave Lee. Michael worked with Webster Lewis.

first coming to prominence in 1980. And this great track, Looking Up to You, 1983. Followed that with Tell Me Love, 1984. Gonna do a shout out to CJ Chris Galline. Also the Ronnie Scott crew, we're talking Richard Crimes, Linda Holbrook, Eileen Shanky, Gio Lewis, and of course the main man himself, Mr. Prince Scott. And we're looking forward to seeing Carlos Hines, Jill Howard, and Cake Bread, Sam and Daphne from Nashville, Ursula Lincoln, Dr. Faye Johnson and Yoko, international guests at our international weekender. We're talking with the legendary Incognito happening November. Go to terrasoul.co.uk further information. Headliners, Incognito. I like

Harry Ray, Al Goodman, coming together as The Moments and The Whatnots, signing to the old Platinum recording label, releasing this great track, Girls, Girls, Girls, 1975. And if this is your bag, you need to check out the Wednesday Daytime Soul Club, which we started in November last year. This all takes place at Toto's by the Riverside, Bristol City Centre. And the next one is the 29th of July, so Wednesday afternoon. Starts at 3 p.m., sorry, 2:30, and it runs till 7. And further information, go to the Wednesday Daytime Soul Club on Facebook and sign up for the updates. It's the last Wednesday of every month, and we're playing 60s Northern Soul, 70s Tamla Motown, 70s and 80s Classic Soul and Reggae. And joining me on the decks with a reggae selection is going to be Prince Scott. That's Wednesday, July 29. Be there or be square.

the legendary McFadden and Whitehead signing to the Philadelphia International Recording Label. Had a smash, of course, with Ain't No Stopping Us Now, 1979. We're running out of time here today. Magic hour, 2 o'clock, zooming up. We're going to be playing around with some funk and some jazz funk, taking you to 2 p.m. Hope that you can stay with us. See if you remember this great track from Odyssey. They're going to be appearing live at Bristol Soultasia alongside Loose Ends, Kenny Thomas, Jocelyn Brown, Harry Cambridge as Luther, and Phil Fearon, Galaxy. I'm going to be there together with Tristan B and Fresh Blood representing the Bristol Legends DJs.

So originally three sisters, Lillian Lewis and Carmen Lopez, sending out his Odyssey recording, native New Yorker. I'm talking about they were joined by Billy McEachern, and from 1980.

And you can catch Odyssey alongside Loose Ends, alongside Kenny Thomas, alongside Jocelyn Brown, Harry Cambridge's Luther, and Phil Fearon, Galaxy, coming to Bristol Soultasia. Further information, go to Terrace Soul Bristol Ibiza, click on to events, discounted tickets. We're going to take you through to 2 p.m. today. Some funk, some jazz funk. Thank you for joining me and tuning in. It's Paul Alexander, Terry Saul. We're broadcasting 24 hours a day, 7 days a week.

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1: Wow.

sound of George Duke, Reach for It. Before that, Mastermind. Before that, Gil Scott-Heron. And before that, the Ohio Players. Closing out today's Terry's Soul, me, Paul Alexander, signing off. Don't forget, Raj Lau tomorrow, 2 p.m. Mike Ashley, 12 p.m. Wednesday. Jez Kelsall, 4 p.m. Thursday. And for the full schedule, go to jfsr.co. Hope you all have a great week. I'm out of here. Paul Alexander, Terry Soul, signing off. Thanks for tuning in.

0: 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You are the heartbeat of Jazz Funk Soul Radio. 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

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Thank you for joining me. Good afternoon. Here with you until 4. With rhythms for the soul.

Yes, Miles Davis there with Alucha. So in celebration of 100 years of the man who was known as the coolest man on the planet when it came to jazz. Lots of celebrations going on in honour of Miles Davis. It started in May and going on until next year, 27, for 100 years of Miles. That's just one from Miles for the show today. There'll be more later. Thank you for joining me. If you've just jumped on board, welcome. Global local listeners, you are listening to Jazz Funk Soul Radio with me, XL and Rhythms for the Soul.

Bit of Beggar and Co. there, and somebody helped me out. A bit of a change in pace. This one's for you, Simone. I know you like your hip-hop from back in the day. A little bit more of this to come later. Keep listening.

Well, I couldn't just play one, could I? Of course, that was Poison by Belle Div DeVoe. And previous to that, She's Mine by Pete Rock featuring CL Smooth. On with the show. A bit of Rock Creek Park by the Blackbirds. Why not? Going back a little bit more in time too. Bit more jazz funk? Yeah, why not?

0: by the Blackbirds. Big shout out to you, Cheeky Tony. I know you love this track. A bit of a foot stomper for the afternoon. And going on to the next track, Mr. Magician by Mystic Merlin. Not heard this in a long time. A very, very long time.
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If you've just joined us, thank you for jumping on. Thank you for listening to Jazz Funk Soul Radio. If you've been listening from the beginning, your ears are always appreciated. You're listening

Who can tell me who was the lead vocal on that track? It's a distinctive voice. Went on to have his very own solo career. Absolutely amazing artist. Who can tell me? So no prizes, but I can probably muster up a packet of custard creams if you're lucky. So who can tell me who is the lead singer on that track, Mr. Magician by Mystic Merlin? On with the show, further tributes to the wonderful Dizzy Gillespie, 100 years of his music and of the man himself, whose birthday was in May. Would have been in May 2026, he would have been 100 years old. So yeah, here's to you, Dizzy Gillespie.

Electronics and One Dress. Big shouts out to you, Mr. CK1. That track is dedicated to you. Thank you for listening, honey. Hope you're enjoying your day.

Gang, ain't nothing but a party. So story is, I had the honour of seeing these guys perform at the Jam House in Birmingham last Wednesday. Absolutely amazing. You know, when you just can't believe it. These guys have got to be, what, at least mid to late 60s, a couple of them maybe pushing late 70s. Still got it, still got the moves. And then, to our surprise, Grandmaster Flash turns up. Everybody's mouth dropped on the floor. But absolutely amazing performance by all. And you know what? Just clean entertainment. That's all I can say. Clean. No swearing. Not required. You know, no rude words. Just lyrics. Listen to the lyrics. Listen to the tunes. Pick up on the vibe. It was absolutely amazing. Yeah, Sugar Hill Gang and Grandmaster Flash. Absolutely awesome. On with the show.

0: Rock Steady there by Aretha Franklin. Yes, getting funky. And changing up the pace of the show now. Got about another, 45 minutes left of the show. Always change the pace to, don't want to take it slow because it's still the middle of the afternoon, but mellow, chilled vibes for you. And kicking off this part of the show with the Doobie Brothers and a classic, What a Fool Believes.
1: 2, 1, 2, 3.
0: Yes, it's the live version. This is on the B-side, one of the vinyls that I managed to

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This one goes out to Mr. Mittman, Mrs. Sofunk, Dave and Sharon. Thank you for listening in, as always. Thank you for your ears.

0: I Change. 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What a bass line on that track, eh? What a bass line. Woo!
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another super duper absolutely amazing artist, Sherrick and Just Call. Wonderful voice, wonderful artist, gone way too soon. As the music world seems to do, we all lose the greatest. Well, you know what? The people who are still living are fantastic too, but the greatest seem to have gone. Rest in peace, Sherrick. Thank you for the music. Little bit of James Mason and Sweet Power, Your Embrace. Big shout out to my Bristol family. I hope you're all well. Yvonne, Richard, Shaylee, Anissa. Sashon and Chantel. Phil and Julie. Hope you're all doing really, really well. Missed a few of you this weekend, but we will catch up soon. Big shout out to you, T, from Bristol Clothing Pushers. Keep on trucking, hun. Keep on trucking.

track entitled Better Than This by Mr. Paul Johnson. This is the KD and Dago remix from 2000. Big shout going out to you, Frank, over there in Liverpool. Hope you're well. I know you'll catch this on the catch up. If you haven't listened to the show or haven't been able to listen to the show, you can catch it on replay on Mixcloud. Just look for Just Funk Soul Radio or XL Rhythms for the Soul, and there it'll be. All the shows here on Just Funk Soul Radio are uploaded onto Mixcloud, so you can catch them. If you miss a DJ, if you miss a show, you can catch it all on the Mixcloud upload. No reason to miss out, is there? Friends and Family by the Isley Brothers, featuring Ronald Isley and Snoop Dogg.

Sister from Another Mister, Juliet, how you doing? Thank you for listening. And yes, this one was dedicated to all of my friends and family. As I said, you know who you are. Friends and family, the Isley Brothers featuring Ronald Isley and Snoop Dogg. Snoop Dogg behaving himself on this track. Also, big shout out to the Gym Bunnies. Thank you for listening in. Really appreciated, ladies and gents. And yeah, I know you like this track too. And as you say, Erica, this is the only one you can dance to. Really? I thought I taught you better than that. Anyway, last track from me. Got to say good afternoon. Handing you over to the wonderful D with Afternoon Delight here on Just Funk Soul Radio. Thank you all so much for your ears, for your time, for your company. Thank you for listening. It's always appreciated, and it is over and out from me. Until next time, Mondays 2 till 4 here on Just Funk Radio with Rhythms for the Soul. Bye. Just got to say, this is Sugar Hill Gang. My little tribute to them. Fantastic concert last week. Bad News, this is called. Over and out.

the fantastic Sir Bluey there, living life between the notes. And that's what we all do here on JFSR. So I hope that you're all well and that you're enjoying this slightly lower temperature. And yeah, it's looking a little bit grey actually out the studio window, but never mind. We're going to have a lot of fun and we'll certainly warm things up in here today. Good afternoon and yeah, welcome to you wherever you are in the world. And we're going to start off as usual with our 70s, 80s and 90s selection. I want to thank DJ Elaine. What a fantastic show as always. And yeah, really, really did enjoy that last track, Elaine. Right, okay, well, let's get things underway with a little bit of Delegation from 1979.

the beautiful vocals there of Venice Thomas. And yeah, that was released in 1986 as a B-side to her hit single, Let's Talk It Over. And very, very soon became a classic in Rare Groove. And yeah, what a track that is. I've got a few more hellos. So hi to Jackie DeHaan, also Ray Caviano, Paul Sams. We've got Lynn Hayfield and Gaynor Green in as well. Lovely to have you all on board this afternoon. And yeah, we're going to be going up and down and around and everywhere there is today. But we're now going to go into the 90s with one of my favourite bands from the 90s. You know, there were a lot of really, really good girl bands in the 90s. And yeah, let's start with the Honeys, shall we?

come on, be honest. How many of you have had a little bit of Dance of the Light Fandango to that one? I certainly have. Yeah, certainly. Right. My Facebook seems to be very, very slow today. So please do accept my apologies if I either miss you or it takes me a little while to get around to you. But good afternoon and welcome to the lovely John Gabriel. He's in the house, as is Paul Hobson. And we've also got Robbie Collins and Paul Alexander in too. And what shows they've had this morning. Oh, I was listening in the office and on the way to work, and it was absolutely delightful. It really was. Right, okay then. So time for us to move into that lovers rock reggae section. And yeah, we've got two fantastic tracks coming up that were both favourites of my late great dad. And yeah, it was my dad that got me into reggae music right from a very, very early age. And the memories attached are absolutely priceless. Anyway, let's start with some Alton Ellis. Goodness, I can't get my teeth in today. With True Loving, and what a track this is.

Oh, fantastic memories there. And I want to say a big thank you to the lovely, lovely DJ Stax Kenroy. Thank you so much for your message, sweetheart. It always means a lot to me. And yeah, I hope that you were dancing around as well, Mitch, because I know that you now love a bit of reggae. Right, okay, so it's nearly time for us to go to our back-to-back featured artist of the week. Now, this one, well, is an R&B, soul, funk and disco artist, born in 1947 in Richmond, Virginia. Our back-to-back artist today began his musical journey singing doo-wop in the 1960s. But in 1971, he joined the Delphonics after founding member Randy Kane left the band. After recording two albums with them in 1974, he left the band to embark on his own solo career. Have you got it yet? Yes, it's Major Harris. He was signed by Atlantic Records and in 1975 released his debut album My Way that included his biggest solo hit, Love Won't Let Me Wait. And oh, we all know that one, don't we? And what a track, what a track. It peaked at number 37 in the UK singles chart in September of the same year. And has lived in our hearts, I think, ever since. The two tracks that I'm going to play today are both from the 80s, and the first one was from an EP released in 1983, All My Life. Now the track is of the same name and it reached number 61 in the UK chart. We've got two tracks coming up from Major Harris. Enjoy.

there, taken from Major Harris's fifth and final album, I Believe in Love, from 1984. Now, Ari Lane, she was rocking to those tracks too. Yes, Elaine, I know. Oh, weren't those the days? And sadly, that fifth and final album only had limited success, despite the title track being given airplay at the time by God himself, yes, DJ Robbie Vincent. But following the ebb of his solo career, Major Harris returned to performing with one of the two versions of the Delphonics, touring with them during the 90s and right up till 2011. Now, sadly, in 2012, he passed away in hospital, again in his beloved Richmond, Virginia, from congestive heart and lung failure. And sadly, he was only 65 years old. So sad, so very, very sad. But his music lives on with us. And we'll always have the memories of that legend. Right, okay then. So, well, it's definitely time to start picking things up just a little. And it's time for my Black Bottom Club section. And we've got two tracks, both again from the 80s, starting with one from 1982 from High Fashion.

A true foot flipping track, that is, definitely. And did you hear the cowbell in there, Mitch? Me and Mitch were having a bit of a conversation the other day, and we were both in agreement that you can't have too much cowbell, and even a bit of space drum as well. I'm spoiling you, obviously. Good afternoon to the lovely Raj Lal, and you can come back anytime you like, calling me young lady. I definitely am going to push you up to the top of my favourite list. Also, hi to Martin Southcombe, and I bet you were down there at Auntie Ruth's in the Black Bottom Club having a little bit of a dance to those two tracks in the past. Also, hi to Julie and Brian Marshall, Sam's D, also Ray Coles, Steve Hampton, and also to Pruna Arrow. Lovely to have you all here. Right, okay, well, it's that time of the afternoon where we go to our remix, re-edit and rework section. And I've got three lovely little tracks coming up, starting with Dr. Packer's remix of T Connections at Midnight. Go on, have a boogie.

I think I was definitely having a bit of a disco fit when I put this one together, but hey, why not, eh? There's some great disco tracks out there. And I want to say a few more hellos. So hi to the lovely Sagri Nikesh. She's joined us from Johannesburg. We've also got Martin Green, Jimmy Davis, Greg C, Andy Furno, and Trevor Nelson in. Oh, and Sharon Delsett, thank you so much for joining me. Right, well, we're not going to slow it down too much, not yet, but yeah, we'll put those disco shoes away for a little while now, till next week anyway, and let's have some Tony Monrell.

And what a lovely version of Love, Love, Love that is from Ruben Studdard. Right, okay, then a few more hellos. Oh, I like this. Hi to our own lovely Claire Beverly. She's in the house. Also to Ray Hayden and Stephen Bell, Ian Boxall and Scott Munsey and Rita Fabio. And I'd like to say hello to a few people who it's their first time on Afternoon Delight. So, yeah, thank you very much for joining us. My old neighbour, Damien Fukowski, and no doubt the beautiful Vicky Lee too. We've also got Jim Duran in and Tony Jackson and Yvonne Roberts. Always lovely to have new people on board. And, you know, whether you join us in the chat room or whether you're a silent listener, wherever you are in the world, it's very, very much appreciated. Right, okay, let's go back to 2004, shall we? And a beautiful track here from Felicia Adams with No One Else.

You knew that I'd get jazzy at some point. The amazing Frank McComb from the 2003 album The Truth and a track called Shine. A few more hellos. So hi to the beautiful Claire Patterson and also to her lovely husband Looney if he's around too. It was absolutely lovely to see you both a couple of weeks ago at Feel the Vibe, and I'm looking forward to seeing you again hopefully very, very soon. And also to Teresa and Jane and Karam and Danny, my upstairs neighbours at the office. It's always nice to have you on board as well. Right, well, time's really pressing on. So let's have one more from Nate James and then we're really going to slow things down. Yes, as it's a bit cooler, we'll return to the cuddle on the couch.

Are you still with me or are you asleep? That was, of course, the wonderful Jared Lawson and Raquel Rodriguez. And I was hoping to go down to London and see Jared at the weekend.

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You are the heartbeat of Jazz Funk Soul Radio. Thank you for making us part of your musical journey.

Hi, Johnny F. back, another soul in a digital age on Jazz Funk Soul Radio. 2 hours of new music, different styles, different tempos, highlighting quite a lot of independent artists and labels. We started this week's show with Mark Rapson from a new compilation, Futurisca Records, to celebrate 20 years. People make the world go round and features Deborah Jordan, Georgie Sweet, and Nathan Thomas. A great album featured this week from Matt Mass, The Rock We Swam To, which is a reimagining of Sade's Lover's Rock album. A few dance tunes, the neo-soul section, a beautiful soulful reggae track from The Sacred Souls, Between Now and Eight. Next, from last week's featured album, Journalism, Baby Rose, Is This Love, features Elmine. First track from Matt Mass, It's Only Love That Gets You Through. Audrey Pound, Swollen, from her forthcoming Bodies of Water album.

to current first word releases next. Children of Zeus, Weed and Rum, Ruby Wood, This Thing Called Life, features Illy J and the Abstract Orchestra from No Rain, No Flowers. Some promo dates being done for the album release. Legend of the UK Soul Scene, Opaz, Ray Hayden, Because of You from the Real Nez episode, Volume 8.

Superb current track from Eric Benet, the socially conscious Who's Gonna Save Us. Hopefully there'll be an album later in the year. There's certainly a promise of that. A great album from New Zealand, comes from Romy Wright. It's called Andy. This track is Rain or Shine. As mentioned at the start on Daptone, Victor Axelrod, a great reggae producer, does a soulful mix with These Sacred Souls, Waiting on the Right Time.

The second tune from Matt Matt, The Rock We Swam To, so their reimagining of Sade's Lover's Rock. And this is available for free, so if you like it, just go to Bandcamp. They've just done it out of love for the project, not looking to make any money. This is All About Our Love. Then a new one from Amal Senab, Only If, and a favourite from recent weeks from Lindsay Lucas, The Light.

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Loads more like this every time there's an episode. Daniela Andrade, I See Red, Elsa Michaela, and Gail Belmont, I Don't Want To, and Graciela featuring Benita IDT YLM.

the first play for Anae and Sunshine. Then from her remix project, Mishi brings us Emotions featuring Mind Sign and October London and Silent Treatment.

Alton Edwards, a new tune, Don't Judge Me. Final one from Matt. This one's called By Your Side. 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It's called The Rock We Swam To. And remixing Kokoroko is Luigi Luna on Never Lost.

label colleagues of Kokoroko, Galliano. They've got a Japan-only project, Acid Jazz Revenge. They re-recorded a number of their classics and a couple of new ones. This has just reached 25. And a record I've been loving for a few weeks from Moses Boyd, Say Yeah, and Calatechnics and Mango Heist, As the World Turns.

in case it's true, just in case it's true. But we keep on dancing and we keep on dancing and we keep on motherfucking dancing. It's the only thing that makes sense. A universal language before the noise sets in. Remember, please remember, you're a lover, not a pretender. There's nothing realer than a body moving and sweating, unapologetic.

0: Colonel Rad's new single, as with so much of his work, is excellent. This is the Hot 16 mix of Just a Little Bit More. Gwen Bourne has delivered an excellent album, The Interim Volume 1, tune Extra Mile. When we played last week, DJ Spen's update of the classic disco 70s track from El Coco, Coco Motion.
1: Just

Three more disco dance vibes to finish off. Norma Jean Wright's Ode to Disco. Two first plays, Charisma and At Jazz collaborate on Hit Bottom. Nafwell and QVLN, Breathe. That's your lot. Hope something's hit the spot. See you next week. Until then, keep supporting Jazz Funk Soul Radio. I wish you all the best for the week. Stay safe, be kind, take care. Johnny F signing out. Bye for now.

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Welcome along to the Showtime Show with myself, DJ Lee. Many thanks for joining us for a great 2-hour show. Catching back at the same time, same place, 6 till 8.

That's how to message text James. How you doing? Jan and Jude. Move on, Felix. TB1 down there, locked in Wickham. Kevin in Windsor. Kevin in Slough. Ray Hayden. Ray Caviano. Roya Dentes. Brian Busy Pemberton. Kevin East. William Medcalf. Lorraine Hustler. Enzo Barnaba. Ray Perrier.

As we pick the pace up a little bit more for you. JFSR, the home of jazz, funk and soul. A Showtime show with myself, DJ Lee.

got caught out there, fellas. You know, men can't multitask. Good little sing-song, Heatwave, The Groove Line.

Bank Holiday Sunday, you can catch us down at the Fredericks Hotel in Maidenhead. But don't tell a soul. Plenty of Western jazz, funk, soul, disco. We'll touch Soulful House. 90s and noughties. Go to the Facebook page and type in Don't Tell a Soul. All the details are there. It's £10 ticket online. We kick off at 4 p.m. outside in the garden. And then we take it inside at 8 till midnight. That's this Bank Holiday Sunday coming in August.

one more gig to announce for you. I'll do that before the end of the show. Event in Watford. And it's really getting to give us the details a little bit later on.

got Classic Inner Life coming up soon. The 12th of September. Myself and DJ Trix are down in Watford at Reveal Bar and Food for a night called Reveal Your Soul. 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

0: hopefully it's going to play this time. Here we go. Hello?
1: Hello? Who is this? Shirley? Bitch, what are you doing calling my house at 3 o'clock in the morning? Message? Well, this ain't no goddamn answering service. Don't be calling my house no more, 'cause I ain't going for this. He's my man, you understand?

0: apologise. I'm not going to apologise for playing girly tunes tonight. But I promise you, a jail keeper, Mr. Tex James, will make sure that I play tunes for you next week. As we change it up for the last 10 minutes or thereabouts.
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0: Ladies, classic tune by Jermaine Jackson. 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

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You are the heartbeat of Jazz Funk Soul Radio. Thank you for making us part of your musical journey.

Sounds of Jules Bass. Seeing you again. I'll see you again next week, Monday. Same time, same place.

0: FSR, the home of jazz, funk, and soul.
1: Greetings to all of you. Welcome all. Join us in a tribute to peace.

Yes, we're back again. How you doing? Hope you're good. It's Cosmic Echoes, jfsr.co. David Patterson with you for the next couple of hours of melodic meandering. Opening this week with Kenny Barron. Dawn, the name of the tune, from his album Sunset to Dawn, this being the closing track, the opening track being Sunset, all clever stuff. Anyway, hope you can stick around for the next couple of hours. Lots of niceness on the way. And we go from dawn to evening with a track next from the incredible new album from The Circling.

0: preceding this, it was new music from Matthew Rivera Untet. Aaron Meyer on the vocals, tune called Rain. Immense Love is the name of the album. Before that, it was Barney McCaw featuring Gary Bartz on vocals and sax, and a version of John Coltrane, originally written by Spike Lee's dad, Bill Lee. And that's from Barney's album from about 3 years ago, Precious Energy. And we started with a track from the amazing album, second album by The Circling Sun out of New Zealand. Orbits, the album. Evening, the name of the tune. And in the background, Poppy Daniels. Due to the Circumstances is the name of the tune, new release as part of the Women in Jazz project.
1: Continue.

preceding this, it was Azimuchi from their album Cascades. Festa Nativa was the tune, and in the background, from Chicago, I believe, Blue Earth Sounds, from the forthcoming album Cicero Nights, dropping in September. Half and Half is the tune. 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

before this, three peace themed anti-war songs, playing those in solidarity with the people of Palestine. We started with Ed Townsend, Take a Vow for Peace. Then it was Tennyson, Stevens, Robin Hood. And you just heard Funk Inc. Let's Make Peace and Stop the War. And in the background, Johnny Hammond from perhaps one of his overlooked albums, Forever Taurus.

killer tune entitled Cosmic Voyager. And you're in tune to Cosmic Echoes, JFSR.co, Sunday Night Business.

record is sounding very Cal Chader-esque, but actually brand new forthcoming music from the Waitiki 7. Lucero, the name of the tune. Exotica Reborn, the album, drops at the end of August. But in the background, it is Cal Chader. Had to pull something out by him this week. He would have been 100 earlier this week. And in the background, his version of the Sergio Mendes tune Noah Noah from his album Amazonas.

just heard an epic version of Rose Royce's Still In Love, the Kyoto Jazz Massive. Finally out on vinyl, all 11 minutes 44 seconds of it. Navasha Deya on the vocals and Tomoki Sanders on sax. Before that, from an incredible new EP on Colin Curtis's label, Colin Curtis Presents, it was Michelle Curie featuring Alison Crockett on vocals, Africa, from the Brain Sync EP. And we started with Diane Shaw and her version of Eddie Russ's Zayas. And in the background, Miles Davis and Michel Legrand from the album Dingo. Paris Walking 2 is the tune.

before this, it was another track from the forthcoming album by Jamile. Been playing a few tunes from it. The album's called Pursuit of a Pulse, drops in September. The tune you heard was Jogral. We started with United Future Organization from back in 2002 and a version of John Lucien's Listen Love. Jeffrey Smith on vocals doing a great job, not easy shoes to fill, I imagine, covering a John Lucien song. And in the background, giving this another play as it's officially out now. Super Disco Edits bringing the heat again. Obrador is the name of the group, Blink Samba.

Well, our 2 hours is nearly up. Before this, it was Kaibi Tatham under his Shaka Zulu alias. Piece to the Puzzle was the tune. Coming out soon on a 12. Before that, had it in the studio last week. Didn't quite get round to playing it. Cosmos. Watuzi. Out now on Paul Murphy's Jazz Room Records. We start with another tune from the amazing Circling Sun album, Orbits. Flying, the name of the tune. And in the background from South Africa, June Jazzin and Nathi Umlambo. And a tune called Vimba. This is the instrumental. As always, thanks so much for checking out the show if you've made it this far. Until next time, have a great week. Stay safe and all that. Peace, love, unity. I'm out of here.

Junior Mervyn says Bad Man Posse, taking it back to 1982 on this one. Released on a Dread at the Controls record label.